You feel that? The rhythm of the streets. The city don't sleep, it just shifts gears. From sunlight to skyline. From sunrise to sunset. Every block got a story. Every story got a beat.

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feel that. The rhythm of the streets. The city don't sleep, it just shifts gears. From sunlight to skyline. From sunrise to sigh. Every block got a story. Every story got a beat.

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Ngibize bonke abantu phela.